Cause music is my best friend. Once you tell her to water the flowers, I want her to remember music is my best friend.

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1: 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All right, Chester. You ready to load up the challenge, though? Yes, sir.
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2: Yeah, come, Aya.
1: Bring the card band together. 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Because I'm ready for

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0: 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You're too sweet for
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0: 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We regulate any stealing of his property. We're damn good, too. But you can't be any geek off the street. Gotta be handy with the steel, if you know what I mean. 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